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8: We talking about T.I. 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And Frost was saying how that boy opened up the doors.
9: He did.
8: For the older artists to be coming back. Nick, what you think, man?
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10: 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I miss him.
9: I heard Luda coming back.
10: And I want Outkast to come back. Man, and I'm not going to lie, I would really love for Scarface to come back.
8: Man, I want to hear Lil Jon come back. I'm talking about with some crunkness. Yeah. Yeah. You know, he do the happy stuff now. I'm talking about like a what they going to do type song. Ooh. I don't give a song
10: we
8: like that.
10: We need that.
8: Method Man just came out with something.
9: 50 Cent is going to reply to T.I. with some bars on a song that is going to be the intro to the new Power
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10: 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Yes.
9: But I'm just saying.
10: And he don't have nothing on T.I. I love 50, but man, get real. 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
8: We got one of our own, that boy DJ Chaotic, national tour DJ for G-Unit. We trying to figure out what's going on with 50 and T.I. What 50 going to do, man?
11: All roads lead to Shreveport. We got a studio that's being built and a bunch of new projects being done.
9: Yeah.
11: Wasn't Versus when we was inside?
9: Yeah.
11: I'll say this. I saw an interview the other day with Mary J. Blige. And somebody asked her about doing a Versus. Okay. And she said her response would be, I would put down the 411 album, press play, and walk away. When you mention a global, iconic, legendary artist like 50 Cent, mm-hmm. or an Eminem, well, a Snoop Dogg,
9: yeah.
11: Usher, Chris Brown, is there really a conversation of a Versus? Or does that person put their body of work and press play and walk away?
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2: Man, you know the play, man. It's the Playmaker Hollywood Zay here to put you on again today. 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

0: Am I calling number 9?
1: Hold up, Playboy. Who this is? Where you calling from?
0: Yo, this Mike, man, calling out of Roy City.
1: Ooh.
0: You already know how we do over here.
1: Man, you calling number 9. You in the building, Mike.
0: Yeah.
1: You know what I'm talking about? You just want a pair of tickets to the Ultimate Gemini Bash that's going down Juneteenth at Headquarters Dallas, the Big House, with Money Bag Yo, hosted by P Skills and Don Perignon of 97.9 The Beat. How you feel about that, my boy?
0: Yo, that's what I'm talking about, man. That's how we cap a day.
1: Man, we ain't ending the day. We just starting the night. Tell them folk how you stay tapped in.
0: Yo, Jill, you know I stay tapped into the Red Room already, player.
1: You better, because that's your best way to win big on a Saturday night like my player partner right there named Mike. And coming up, I got the livest mix in the city, the Weekend Beatdown mix with my favorite capper, DJ Don Perignon. Come with me at 8 o'clock. I got another pair of Money Bag Yo tickets. You don't want to miss it. Hey, Big Jug Red Room Saturday. Don Perignon, Weekend Beatdown mix is on the way on the beat.
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14: Check me out, man. I'm here with Big Boss Vet talking about how long 97.9 The Beat has really been putting it down and supporting her. Vet, you remember?
6: Tracy seen me when I was nothing. You remember,
14: bro,
6: that? I was coming up.
14: Yes,
6: like,
14: bro.
6: Yeah, like, I remember when I first spoke to you, and like I was like still up coming, like I was still living in a condo, you know. I was in my city, like I was like, you know, bubbling. And now we up,
14: man. Say we up like Granny Blood Pressure, and you doing your thing, you touring, Nick Cannon, movies now, even acting like we so proud of you, girl. I mean, wait, can I even talk about the movie or?
6: Another movie wants it as well, but I cannot say the movie yet. But
14: I want to know so bad.
6: I do too.
14: I want to know so bad.
6: I want to tell you so bad, but I can't. You know, I can't. But just know, bigger and better things are coming. Like,
14: that's it. Let's give it up for Big Boss Matt, y'all. Yes,
10: 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Habanero? 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
1: Check me out, man. I'm here with Big Boss Vet talking about how long 97.9 The Beat has really been putting it down and supporting her. Vet, you remember?
7: They see me when I was nothing. Do you remember that? I was like coming up.
1: Yes,
7: like,
1: bro.
7: Yeah, like, I remember when I first, like, spoke to you and, like, I was, like, still up coming. Like, I was still living in a condo, you know. I was in my city, like, I was, like, you know, bubbling. And now, we up.
1: Man, say we up like Granny Blood Pressure and you doing your thing. You touring, Nick Cannon, movies now, even acting. Like, we so proud of you, girl. I mean, wait, can I even talk about the movie or?
7: Another movie wants it as well, but I cannot say the movie yet, but.
1: I want to know so bad.
7: I do too.
1: I want to know so bad.
7: I want to tell you
1: like,
7: so
1: I
7: bad.
1: I just want to know so bad.
7: I want to tell you so bad, but I can't. You know, I can't. But just know bigger and better things are coming. Like,
1: that's it. Let's give it up for Big Boss Matt, y'all. Yes, sir.
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my check, I was the man on these streets. 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

0: Look, am I calling the benign?
1: Hold up, baby. Who this is? Where are you calling me from?
0: It's Taisha from Fort Worth.
1: Taisha from Fort Worth? Why that sound familiar?
0: You remember me? You don't remember me?
1: Remember you from where?
0: From Macomb. You remember me.
1: Come on now. Club Macomb, Taisha, my baby. What's up with it?
0: What's up with it?
1: Hey, just because you brought up me and Macomb, you calling number nine. You going to go see Moneybagg, yo, Juneteenth, and headquarters.
0: Yeah, I'll be there. Thank you.
1: You in the building for the ultimate Gemini bash, starring Moneybagg, yo. 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
0: Thank you, guys.
1: Ah, you welcome, you welcome. And tell these folks how you stay tapped in.
0: Dude, you know I stay tapped in to the red room. Come on now.
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4: 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The album was Deuce.
1: Okay.
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4: 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On MySpace, I hit you.
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5: The reality is we have again circled the moon with four astronauts taking pictures and returned safely for a cost of over $4 billion. The first trip to the moon in 1969 cost about $2.5 billion in today's money value, but the astronauts walked around, placed an American flag on the moon, took pictures, and returned safely. So my question is, what have these flights to the moon produced other than some very expensive pictures and, of course, made some rocket ship investors very wealthy? Has exploration of the moon brought us closer to finding a cure for cancer as numbers continue to rise? Or has exploring the moon helped us to figure out how to feed millions of Americans who go to bed every night hungry, many without shelter? Or is the reality that those in charge of spending our tax dollars are more concerned with their friends getting richer than they are about you and me being okay?
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7: 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They were up there with their Adidas.
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2: We are remembering one of our own, Michael 5000 Watts. We went back and found interviews that we did with him over the years. His imprint in Texas to the world gonna live forever. You better believe that. We found a clip with him talking about how the whole Swisher House phenomenon actually started. Check it out.
3: Well, Swisher House started for me doing mixtapes. So I've been making mixtapes a decade before Swisher House even existed. But, you know, when Screw started doing the slow down music era, right? Yeah. Of course, Screw was on the south side, right? And we on the north side didn't have representation on it. Well, we loved the Screw stuff, but it was nothing in the Screw tape that represented for us. Right. So when I first started doing the Swisher House, I started making slow down mixes for the cats on the north side to have a voice and for them to be able to enjoy the music as well.
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8: 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We started burning it up in the clubs. It wasn't no quick move. Every DJ y'all had at the time.
5: Yeah, we was all out.
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5: Yeah, we was all outside. Shout out GG's one time.
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0: Well, I ain't gonna talk about the shenanigans of who you got in the studio, all right? Boy, you gonna give us five. But brand new vibes from Bally Baby and Belly Gang Cushions called Hustling Mother. Hold up. Yeah, DJ Y, that's the type of energy we need. Trap House Radio right here inside of the Red Room. 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Only on 97.9 The Beat, the hip hop station. That is my heavy hitter, DJ Wire. The kid is on fire. I am your Jug Master J. And it's Saturday night. We outside. We turning up. It's Mother's Day weekend. One time for all the mamas. The baby mamas, mamas, and the baby mamas, mamas. Man, you know the vibes. You know the play. And if you want to go all out for your mama, you should send her on that One Voyage 2026. It's set and sail in October on the 26th through November 1st. Virgin Voyages, Resilient Lady. 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It's almost 11 o'clock. It's almost about that time. So let me slide down 67 to the cliff and pick up the Club River. Talking about DJ Papa Run. That weekend beatdown mix don't stop. And remember to take me and Papa Run with you everywhere you go with that 97.9 The Beat app.
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8: Man, DJ had an argument earlier. 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
8: Sing the first verse. 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
10: I don't know the first verse, but I know the song, Bean. 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
8: Okay.
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9: Once
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0: I be in my section, he be in his. 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He Mr. Get It Done. I'm Mrs. One of One. Fall in love every time we link. He got me sprung.com. 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Yeah, we both outside. That's my type of hip.
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0: clap, let it clap. Ride this while you sit on my spring. You see that? Shake that.
1: You know what I'm saying? You know.
0: That thing to your bend it on down, put your face on the floor.
1: Me like that.
0: You know what I'm saying?
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One time DJ Papa Run going up in that weekend beatdown mix right here on the Hip Hop Station 97.9 The Beat, live and direct from the Red Room. I am your Jug Master J. We bringing you the littest party on the radio on a Saturday night. Have you outside, be careful, because you know your mama wants you in church early tomorrow. And it's Mother's Day. You can't let her down, so you better be there. I'm talking about front row, eyes red, still smelling like last night. I ain't going to judge you, twin. Just make sure you show up. Go over to our Instagram at 979TheBeat and tag us in your best Mother's Day outfit. I'm trying to see it. Go on, lay it out before you leave and go to the club. Lay it out right now. Let me know what you're wearing tomorrow for mama.

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2: app. Okay. 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
0: Yes.
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9: All right, this is Ludacris. Now let's get back to the damn music. It's a

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I am your Jug Master J. And all I gotta say is thank you, mama. Thank you to my grandmama. Thank you to my aunts. If you a mom and you out here doing it, especially if you are doing it on your own, for everybody here at 97.9 The Beat, I just want to send a heartfelt thank you, and we love you. We see you, girl. Keep doing your thing, and make sure you take care of them babies. And it's still a Money Mother's Day winning weekend. I'll

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5: Boogie was, you know, enjoy yourself and party again. 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That's where it was. So when these young dudes came up with an idea to make some songs where people could laugh, have fun, and it was sarcasm with silliness with those dances at first. And at one point in DFW, if you did not have a dance that went to your song, you might as well kiss it goodbye, because there's no way you can compete with these dudes with these high energy songs that had a directions. But we had to let you know, fight go with it. So that same dude that had his hands on his hips working into the flow will get up and punch you out, and you will be on the dance floor like Lil Peace song if you thought it was a game.
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7: May we please pause for a minute of prayer, because when prayers become a habit, blessings become a daily occurrence. A prayer of gratitude can be as simple as saying or thinking, "Thank you, God. I love you, and I praise your holy name." Prayers can be both spoken and thought, and are really best when that occurs at the same time, because the essence of prayer is the feeling that is generated, whether it's physical or mental. Just think for a moment about how good it makes you feel when someone expresses their gratitude to you. That feeling of warmth, that is indescribably pleasurable. It just outright makes you happy, regardless of what your mood was before that feeling of joy permeated your very being. Now multiply that feeling of joy by billions, as throughout the world and in countless different languages, we offer up our gratitude to God. Thank you, God. We love you, and we praise your holy name. Amen and hallelujah.
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1: My Draco body count Tiana Trump. Switch on the Glee, new pump. B2K, that bitch go bum bum bum. 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
7: Six Deuce. Come on, man.
8: Might be the coldest MC out of Texas that I've ever heard. His gift was so effortless.
7: Yeah.
8: You know what I mean? He was just talking.
7: Man.
8: He just happened to be within a rhythm, bro.
9: Right.
8: I couldn't have did that record without 6'2".
7: Yeah.
8: Without Uptight.
7: Uptight, what up, boy?
8: Without L Dog. Without Cadillac Seville.
7: Yeah.
8: And that's Dallas and Arlington and Fort Worth on a record, bro. That's what I've been preaching for damn near 20 years.
7: Man,
8: like,
7: you need to put
8: it's
7: that
8: all
7: back.
8: Here.
7: You need to put it's that right
8: here. There's so many talented kids here. And there's so many dope MCs in Fort Worth, bro.
7: Yeah. Yeah.
8: That don't get, you know, this light. And so, you know, I'm trying to create things.
7: Yeah.
8: Avenues that these kids can use.
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4: We talking about T.I. 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
6: 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Man, and I'm not going to lie. 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
11: 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Ride this while you sit on my sprint. You see that? Shake that like you out of control. That thing to your f***ing. 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That to your legs can't stand. High freak with the word in the hand.

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0: Come on. 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
0: No. Like a pimp.
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0: starring Usher Raymond and Chris Brown. 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
4: I remember visiting Dallas when I didn't live here. 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
4: 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Because wow. That's when it was hot. 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It was super duper hot at that time.
5: Oh, yeah, sir. I broke some speakers with that song.
4: Yeah, the seats in your car.
5: Man, I'm telling you, man. That's one. And you put that one on right today, it's still working.
6: He laid out the blueprint, man, for what Gotti and 50 and a lot of them are doing now.
4: Yeah.
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6: And then he had a whole team.
5: Yeah.
6: That's how you do it right there, man. How you do that there?
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4: Remember that, man?
6: Yeah.
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6: Right.
5: Yes,
4: top
5: sir.
4: Three No Limit. Top three. What you got?
6: Top three. That's definitely one.
5: Down For Mine.
4: Okay. What's the other one?
6: How You Do That There.
5: How You Do That There. Number two. I'm a No Limit soldier.
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7: I remember visiting Dallas when I didn't live here. 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
7: Wow. That's when it was hot. How you do that there? It was super duper hot at that time.
8: 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I broke some speakers with that song.
7: The seats in your car.
8: Man, I'm telling you, man. That's one. And you put that on right today, it's still working.
9: He laid out the blueprint, man, for what Gotti and 50 and a lot of them are doing now.
7: Yeah.
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8: Yeah.
9: 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How you do that there?
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7: 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Maybe Down For My Ears might be one of the biggest No Limit songs ever.
9: Right.
7: Yes, top sir. Three, No Limit. Top three. What you got?
9: Top three. That's definitely one.
8: Down For Mine.
7: Okay. What's the other one?
9: How you do that there?
8: How you do that there? Number two. I'm a No Limit soldier.
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7: 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We trying to figure out what's going on with 50 and T.I. What 50 going to do, man?
10: All roads lead to Shreveport. We got a studio that's being built and a bunch of new projects being done.
8: Yeah.
10: Wasn't versus when we was inside?
8: Yeah.
10: I'll say this. I saw an interview the other day with Mary J. Blige, and somebody asked her about doing a versus. Okay. And she said her response would be, I would put down the 411 album, press play, and walk away. when you mention a global, iconic, legendary artist like 50 Cent, mm-hmm. or an Eminem,
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11: Some of these stores, TDK, don't even have people in them anymore.
12: Yeah, yeah. Like I was checking out the automated McDonald's they had in Arlington, man, where you go up, order the food, or you go in the store,
13: yeah,
12: and it comes down on a conveyor belt, man. It's no employees whatsoever.
13: Well, I went to the one where you go and you order off the screen,
14: mm-hmm,
13: but it's only one person in the back. Just one. I just saw one person.
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14: Would you date a robot?
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16: 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Oh. Boy, if that stuff malfunction, ooh.
13: Right.
14: Oh, you know them dolls? They put a robot inside the doll. Exit.
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17: 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At 1-800-ENGINE, I got Larry in the building. Hey, bro, you had two accidents in 6 months?
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all this motion I'm having. He cool, I ain't gon' lie. 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Put on that for me, make it fly. 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
6: Records that when you hear them, you know it's Dallas. 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
9: With Dero Ice Cream Paint Job. 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
12: 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But I
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12: 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But also, I was at the A-Loft. They got a little computer that's on. They got off the elevator, and it brings you food. And kind of, it's crazy.
13: Yeah, I saw that.
5: Wait, the robot bring you food?
13: Yeah.
5: At the hotel?
13: It's a DoorDash.
12: Yeah.
14: 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When I used to do the truck thing, I watched the robots roll through there and make, you know, move and take the stuff from the shelves and put them on different shelves or load
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12: Robots?
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11: Yeah, Walmart got those too.
5: Walmart,
14: the technology, they making this stuff where this they can work because people don't want to work.
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6: Hey, y'all.
7: Absolutely. 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
5: Come
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5: on
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7: I'm moving furniture.
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7: We talking about T.I. 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
9: And I want Outkast to come back. Man, and I'm not going to lie, I would really love for Scarface to come back.
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9: 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Yes.
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9: 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I love 50, but man, get real. 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
2: Tina, where you calling from, girl?
3: Red Oak.
2: Red Oak on the map. Were you trying to win some tickets, shout somebody out?
3: I don't know. I just happened to be sitting in the car waiting on the nail shop to open, and I heard y'all say call.
2: Well, I guess it's paying off to be a loyal listener, because you're definitely going to the official Ultimate Gemini Celebrity Badge Live. Yes, that means Money Bag Yo will be live in the building, okay, June 19th at the headquarters.
3: Oh my goodness.
2: Yeah, there you go. Are you a mother?
3: I am.
2: Happy Mother's Day to you. I appreciate you for just doing your nails and heard us tune in on the radio. That's live. You got your outfit ready?
3: You know what? I'm probably will give that to my daughter. See, I'm 50 years old. She's 32. She would probably love that.
2: Absolutely correct. What's her name?
3: Taylor.
2: Well, Taylor definitely going to be seeing Money Bag Yo up close and personal, all right? Because I'm hosting it. DJ Don Perignon rocking with me at the Ultimate Gemini Celebrity Bash. All right? That's headquarters June 19th. 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
2: Dubby. And you know we blasting these out all day, Div Dub.
1: Yo, it's Jazzy Black. Just want to send a happy Mother's Day to all the mama bears out there, especially to my mama, who said a lot of things to me that you can probably relate to. Because I used to talk a lot as a kid, and she would say, Jazzy, you got diarrhea of the mouth. And at the time, I didn't really understand what she was saying, but now I'm like, dang, you was throwing shade. I also had to use context clues to figure out what a doohickey was. Jazzy, go get my doohickey. Jazzy, where my doohickey at? I remember going to driving school at Sears at Redbird Mall when I was in high school, and occasionally she would let me get behind the wheel of her car, but that stopped real soon, because she would always say, Jazzy, you drive like you on a yellow Bentley with your lead foot. And last but certainly not least, I've always been an outdoor girl. I would run in and out the house, and she would yell, close my door! You letting all my air out. And then after I get done playing, she'd be telling me how I smell like outside. But learning respect and discipline is what made me the woman I am today. So, Mama, I love you. I miss you, Mimi. And happy Mother's Day to all the moms in the DFW.
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7: 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Let me shout out D-Shay, because me and him did D-Shay, Jamie's. Man. And I can't forget DJ Romeo.
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10: Yeah, yeah. 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
7: We are remembering one of our own, Michael 5000 Watts. We went back and found interviews that we did with him over the years. His imprint in Texas to the world gonna live forever. You better believe that. We found a clip with him talking about how the whole Swisher House phenomenon actually started. Check it out.
10: Well, Swisher House started for me doing mixtapes. 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
7: Yeah.
10: Of course, Screw was on the south side, right? And we on the north side didn't have representation on it. Well, we love the Screw stuff, but it was nothing in the Screw tape that represented for us.
8: Right.
10: So when I first started doing the Swisher House, I started making slow down mixes for the cats on the north side to have a voice and for them to be able to enjoy the music as well.
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0: It Depends by Chris Brown, my favorite light skin. This is Vicky J on 979 The Beat, the hip hop station. And today is Mother's Day. Happy Mother's Day to all the beautiful mothers out there. I'm a mother, so we're going to take this day and we're gonna take it, okay? So even if you a baby mama, it's baby mama's day. Yep. So call your baby mama, tell her happy Mother's Day. I didn't even get no text. You know, I'm lying. My baby daddy did text me. But yes, it's Mother's Day and the sun is creeping out. It's going to be a good day. And if you want to shout out your mother, call me 844-787-1979. We doing Mother's Day shout outs, okay? And in 5 minutes, we got T.I. Let them know. Because we're going to let them know today. It's our day.
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3: All right. Coming at number five. You. Number four. You. He wants you. That's it.
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3: Number three. You. He wants you. Number four.
4: You.
3: Yeah. No. And coming at that number one spot.
5: Come on now.
3: I should play some Soulja Boy. You! You! We don't care about no wallet.
5: Nope.
3: No cologne.
5: Nope.
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5: I see what you did there. 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
5: Nope.
3: Unless you're covered in them. 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
1: Man, hold up, it's Big Bink, man. Just want to say happy Mother's Day to all the mothers across the DF Dub, all over the city. And happy Mother's Day to my mom, man. My mom was 5'2", about 130, and I'm still scared of her to this day. And my mama raised 4 kids by herself. My dad died when I was 4. And she was just always there for us, man. And matter of fact, she didn't give us what we wanted. She gave us what we needed. And Loretta Turner, Mama, thank you so much for everything you did for me and the whole block. She need to have a street named after her, because she did a lot for the community and still does it to this day. So happy Mother's Day. Hug your mama. Tell her you love her. And enjoy this day with your mama, man. Love you, Mama.
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1: We talking about T.I. Mm-hmm. And Frost was saying how that boy opened up the doors.
7: He did.
1: For the older artists to be coming back. Nick, what you think, man?
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8: 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I miss him.
7: I heard Luda coming back.
8: And I want Outkast to come back. Man, and I'm not going to lie. I would really love for Scarface to come back.
1: Man, I want to hear Lil Jon come back. 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
8: 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Yes.
7: But I'm just saying.
8: And he don't have nothing on T.I. I love 50, but man, get real. 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
0: Back to D.

0: Brittany.
1: Hey, Brittany. We was having technical difficulties this phone.
0: I was trying to panic this little thing.
1: Where are you calling from?
0: I'm calling from Arlington.
1: Arlington in the building. Well, guess what, Brittany? You my caller number 9. You going to see Moneybagg Yo. Yes, for his ultimate Gemini celebration bash. What sign are you?
0: And I am a Gemini.
1: Oh, right May on the spot.
0: Yes.
1: I know that's right. Oh, yes. It's going down Friday, June 19th at headquarters in Dallas. So you 2 free tickets to get up in there. So who you going to take with you?
0: I'm going to take my husband.
1: Oh, hubby. Y'all gonna have such amazing time. Okay.
0: I'm excited.
1: Oh, girl, you better be.
2: What up, y'all? This is Chris Brown.
3: 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It's your boy, Usher.
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9: Big Big TDK and the legendary Sit Down with the DOC. 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Shout out Organized Noise. Doc know what I'm talking about right now. The album was Deuce.
10: Okay.
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9: 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Do you remember that, bro? On MySpace, I hit you.
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0: that boy Key Glock, she ready, but to stay ready, so you don't have to get ready. 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Breakfast Brothers. I love them. Boom Shack Dallas. Oh, I got to try that. So, yeah, go ahead over there. One free margarita per person. Oh, yeah. It's going down at Boom Shack. We got you covered today for you and your mama. Don't go nowhere. 979 The Beat.
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11: When we go in the store, you bet not touch a god thing.
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0: That was J Don Lullaby. 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T.I. gonna be there. Rick Ross gonna be performing all live. 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And in 5 minutes, I got the money bag yo tickets. It's the money bag yo mama. All in 5 minutes.
1: Yo, it's Jazzy Black. Just want to send a happy Mother's Day to all the mama bears out there, especially to my mama, who said a lot of things to me that you can probably relate to. Because I used to talk a lot as a kid, and she would say, Jazzy, you got diarrhea of the mouth. And at the time, I didn't really understand what she was saying, but now I'm like, dang, you was throwing shade. I also had to use context clues to figure out what a doohickey was. Jazzy, go get my doohickey. Jazzy, where my doohickey at? I remember going to driving school at Sears at Redbird Mall when I was in high school, and occasionally she would let me get behind the wheel of her car, but that stopped real soon, because she would always say, Jazzy, you drive like you on a yellow belly with your lead foot. And last but certainly not least, I've always been an outdoor girl. I would run in and out the house, and so she would yell, close my door! You letting all my air out! And then after I get done playing, she'd be telling me how I smell like outside. But learning respect and discipline is what made me the woman I am today. So, Mama, I love you. I miss you, Mimi. And happy Mother's Day to all the moms in the DFW.
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3: Yesterday, I watched New Jack City. Do y'all believe I've never saw all New Jack City all the way through?
4: Why not? Real?
3: I've never seen it all the way through. Yesterday, I got a chance to do that. So it got me to thinking, like, some movies, when I see them, I had to sit down, whatever I'm doing. When Juice come on, I'm sitting down. I don't care what I'm doing.
5: Classic.
3: What about you, Shani?
4: See, that's one. Juice, Waiting to Excel.
3: Ooh. Ugh.
4: Yeah.
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5: Bill Cosby.
3: Let's do it again. From Good Times in that too.
5: Yeah. That's a good one.
3: The trendsetter, OG Ron C.
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0: 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This is Vicky J on 979 The Beat, the hip hop station. I'm going to let you know I got money bag tickets on the way. 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
2: 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She said I got a fireplace. The legendary Jack Frost. Are you a cuffer? Is it cuffer season? What's going on?
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2: Hey man, say man, you know the play man. It's the Playmaker Hollywood Zay here to put you on again today. Not just the culture, but to what we are right here in the heart of Texas, a place that we call home. Yeah, look out, this where Friday Night Lights shine. And they mean something, just like a handshake. Still means something. Right here in Dallas-Fort Worth, you know what I'm talking about? That's what that is. And when an accident changes everything, some insurance company sees you with just another claim number. Man, look out, man. To them, it's paperwork and profit margins. But the Thompson Law, man, that thing right there personal, bro. So when you hurting, they feel it too. Car wrecks, 18-wheeler accidents, wrongful death. I'm talking about anything. They fight like hell to get you what you deserve. 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
10: How do you do, ladies and gentlemen?

Well, Megan say, that was Little Girl Megan Thee Stallion. Now, when you hear the mama tell you to call to get your money back, your tickets, you need to be calling them now, okay? Listen to her, because I know you don't listen to your mama. Let's get into this Gunna F you mean.

0: right, it's Mother's Day weekend. Happy Mother's Day to all the moms. I'm Big Bink. That's TDK in the mix. Shiny Scott, the legendary Jack Frost, Slick Nick. We are Reunion Radio. Aisha Holman from Holman Family Services is hanging out with us today. And Aisha, since May is Mental Health Month, can you dispel some more myths about mental health?
1: Men don't have feelings, and that they don't care or express emotion, and that's not true. Mm-hmm. Another same vein, different line, is that men don't get abused. And so men are often abused. Not only sexual assaults happen to men, they're typically not reported. Most of the time, men suffer a lot from financial abuse.
2: Mm. From who?
0: Can you say that again?
1: From their partners and from women in the world in general. Men are expected to pay for everything, take care of everything, and not receive anything back. They're not supposed to get reciprocated. Frankly, it's unfair. So the way women talk about, you know, being abused as a woman and not being able to break through the glass ceiling and not having equal work for equal pay is the same way men are abused financially. Mm-hmm. Men are also abused non-violently, sexually, in their partnership with their spouses or their girlfriends. They are always expected to perform. And if cannot perform, then women will call them less than a man. Or if a man chooses to body integrity and he doesn't want to share his penis around the world like society tells him he's supposed to, then he's called less than a man.
0: Man, let me tell you something, man. If you want to get some gems like this from Aisha, you need to sit down and have a conversation with her. How do they get in touch with you, Aisha?
1: Aisha Holman. I on Facebook, I am Aisha Holman, and on Instagram, it is Holman Helps with an S.
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8: Hey, y'all. 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